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long time ago, when I was a young boy, I saw that moving mutiny on the mountain. 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So many nights I woke up out of a dream,

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In that fateful night, I thought to myself, I'll do everything I can, save up every dime, and one day I'll return.

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1: Brussel. Hey, listen up, y'all. 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